出售信息：鹤野家园电梯小高层六楼，面积132平米，32.2厅2卫，新装修，马上下房本，包公民，包一年物业费，全款55.8万元可议。联系电话：18843678667，18843678667。She knows she got me dazing, 'cause she was so amazing, and now my heart is breaking, but I just keep on.